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Jackson Dean kicking off K92.3's Most Wanted tonight. Jason Aldean up next. It just wouldn't be summer without Jason, and he's on tour all summer, taking him into like the first part of October. And then, you know, he'll chill for the holidays. He's an OG like that. It's all good. Don't tell on me. Number 4.

0: Alexandra Kay on K92.3's Most Wanted. Up next, George Burge, Luke Bryan. For some reason, the CMA Fest people thought that they didn't need to include this on the special Thursday.
1: Lame.
0: It's number two. 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

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Top two songs have to do with riding around. Driving. Jordan Davis, Turn This Truck Around. Number one tonight.

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A couple more weeks until Post Malone and Jelly Roll in Tampa. 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

K92.3, you know we're going to have to road trip it to Jacksonville to go see Zach Top. 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

K92.3. Saw that Kane Brown is still dabbling with a little bit of EDM music, and now Dustin Lynch has been doing some of that too, like his DJ show that they did. I think that's cool. That's good crossover. Here's Easy to

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K92.3, Tim McGraw has some news on where he's going to be for a while. Chloe's got that for you in All Access right after Dan and Shay. Say so on K92.3.

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3: It's Chloe with the All Access. Kenny Chesney outspoken against politics. Why he doesn't like to talk about it. Hearing from him in just a minute. But first, Tim McGraw, he's headed back to Vegas for his residency.

0: all some of my favorite songs right there. He'll be in Vegas this fall. Tickets, I know, are going on sale this week. And our All-Star Jam artist, Justin Lynch, you're seeing him August 23rd, Sunday night at UCF. He actually got his degree in biology. If you didn't know, he originally intended to graduate college and go to medical school.
1: The end of college, thinking I'm going to go to med school and be a doctor, right? That's a very safe path of life. I think that's a career path that we're going to need for forever, right? And then to throw some certainty away for these shows.
0: He is a smart cookie. And lastly, there are some of our country artists who are known for being very outspoken with the direction of our country, their political views. And one big name, though, that you'll actually never get to hear that from is Kenny Chesney.
2: See, I just refuse to do it. I've never saw it to be my place to use my stage or platform, no matter where I'm playing, to tell people how to think or how to vote. Like, they hear that, they get that everywhere else, everywhere, on every device. And they're there as an escape from all that stuff.
0: Imagine if Kenny Chesney were to run for office. I see it right now. No shoes, no shirt, no problem. Like, that is his slogan. You're up to date with the latest in the All Access. Don't forget to check out more with Obie, Chloe, and Slater during the morning show on our podcast, K92.3 in the morning.
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K92.3 with New Country from Graylin James. If you haven't heard this song, there's a little twist to it. And if you follow him on TikTok, some of this other stuff he's working on, this dude's a great songwriter. This is called Water at a Wedding on K92.3. Well, I did.

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Seems like just yesterday, Blake Shelton was singing about boys around here, and now he has turned 50. Like, what? Here's Let Him In anyway.

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K92.3, Morgan Wallen headed to Clemson this weekend. The concert attendance record is 90,000 plus, and George Strait owns that. Will Morgan break it?

Orlando's number one for new country, K92.3. If you've been through a breakup and, like, the other person just kind of ghosted you, then you can relate to this song. Like, they sing about the person not saying goodbye, which is crazy. Corey Kent, Coe Wetzel, Rocky Mountain Low.

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92.3. 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

Orlando's number one for new country, K92.3. The more you hear this new one from Kenny Chesney, the more it feels like summer. Because Kenny's always been such a big part of everyone's summer. He's part of the whole soundtrack. This is Carry On.

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24: 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I listen to the $1,000 Minute every day on the way to school with my son. My son and I played together and I won. And it was so fun, and it's a memory that we're going to share for the rest of our lives. And, of course, he gets a cut. Thanks for doing what you guys do.
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3: On I-4 eastbound, there's a road closure. This traffic reports sponsored by Orlando Health. I-4 eastbound, the off-ramp to World Drive is blocked from road work. And there's a crash on the Greenway, the 417 southbound at the exit ramp to the Turnpike northbound. And in the Christmas area, there's some smoky conditions along State Road 520 at Nova Road. Today's message comes from Orlando Health, where caregivers focus on listening and helping patients feel seen and supported. 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That's traffic. 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
14: On I-4 eastbound, there's road closure. 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I-4 eastbound, the off-ramp to World Drive is blocked from road work. There's a hit and run on the Greenway, the 417 southbound at the exit ramp to the turnpike, and smoky conditions in Christmas at State Road 50 at Nova Road. Have you heard? 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
15: Okay, this morning, we've got ourselves a little...

0: they do, but they're the ones that are going to keep you on track. They are.
1: It just made me feel bad because the person was me. The financial
2: that makes sense.
0: God.
2: That makes a lot of sense.
0: There we go.
2: So to y'all who work at the banks, you work at the, whether you're a teller or financial advisor, just thank you so much for advising us on our money. To you, the National Anthem.

0: Gotta love that.
1: So good.
0: And the opportunity, don't forget, because we turned from a bank into camp counselors here. We're giving you an opportunity to go to camp, K92.3, which is Zach Brown Band, and seeing him at Red Rocks. I mean, that is a historic venue, so we cannot wait for you to win that.
1: Hey, but Eddie invited the boys out on his date with Kayla. Crazy, right? Where I would be like, seriously? But Kayla had no problem with meeting all of his friends, hanging out. Honestly, it was what Eddie revealed that would even make a tooth fairy fly away. Let your imagination run wild. The second date update after Luke Combs.

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1: Two people, one date, zero texts returned.
0: Second date update.
1: Brought to you by attorney Dan Newlin. In a wreck, need a check. Google Dan Newlin.
2: So we got a little story here about Eddie and Kayla. And Eddie, you said that you invited Kayla into your world. Why don't we start with what that means?
3: Well, I invited her in my world. We met chatting on the apps. We had great conversations. She seemed very cool, so I invited her out with me. So we went wakeboarding.
4: Oh, I love wakeboarding.
3: It's amazing. So my friends and I, we love wakeboarding, and I wanted her to be a part of my world, to see what my world is like.
4: Now, did she know this was happening? Like, did you tell her other friends were going?
3: Yes, I did.
4: Okay.
5: Yeah.
4: Just want to make sure.
5: What date was this, though, dude? This is the very first date?
3: First date, yes.
5: All right. Any of those friends single? Any of those other guys?
3: Maybe one.
5: You better check that one.
4: Oh, my God.
5: I'm thinking.
2: Dude, that would be the worst to go wakeboarding and one of your boys has like a six pack. And
5: she's not picking up any of your calls right now?
3: No, she won't return my calls. She's not picking up. Not
5: imagine this.
3: Text.
5: We call Kayla and your buddy Nick picks up.
3: No.
4: Maybe she just wanted some more one-on-one time with you. Because if it was your buddies and stuff, I could see that kind of being like where she felt left out. If you were hanging out with them, chatting up.
3: No, I mean, it wasn't a total hang because I was showing her how to wakeboard. I was showing her how we do it and how I do it and some of the techniques I use. So they were there, but I was with her the entire time.
2: Okay. Well, here, thank you for giving us her number. We're going to try to call Kayla and get the both of you talking here next, okay?
3: Okay.
6: Hello?
2: Yes. Hoping to speak to Kayla, please.
6: Is this her?
2: Oh, my God. Kayla, you have such a fantastic voice. Aww. It's Obi, Chloe, hey. And Slater. We do the morning show for K92.3. And there's a dude that you went out on a date with. You guys actually did some wakeboarding. Do you know of Eddie?
6: Sorry, how did you get my number?
2: So Eddie got a hold of us because he knows that this morning show, we try to get people back together again. And so that's it. We want you guys to go on another date, and we have a gift card to give you, Kayla.
6: Wow.
4: He sounds like a super cool guy. I mentioned we heard that he had brought some friends out on the lake. Was it like too much with everybody? You wanted more one-on-one time?
6: Oh, my God. Yeah, no, that day was kind of weird.
5: Yeah, I feel like we should take some pressure off and go, we're really not trying to get you guys back on another day. Just figure out what went wrong.
6: Yeah, look, like, I met up with Eddie. We were going to go wakeboarding. I was like, kind of down, you know, haven't really done it, but
2: I bet you he put his hands on your body and that was like creepy, right?
6: No, that's not what happened.
5: Oh, he didn't. And she wanted it.
6: No, he was kind of teaching me kind of like how to get set up before he was going to go. He popped out his first four teeth.
4: Oh, so he was getting what, ready on the boat and his life jacket on.
5: Chloe.
4: Wait, I'm trying for her to get to paint the picture. I got to see this. Like, you don't just fling out teeth.
6: Yeah, no, he was like getting ready and he had like, you know, like fake teeth. You know, they were like a retainer or something. Like, I don't know what exactly it is. But he pulled it out. He didn't actually have teeth. Didn't really warn me about it. And then like continued to give me directions and was talking to me without his teeth.
5: And he was doing this because he didn't want to lose them in the water, in the current?
6: That's what I assume.
2: So what? You just didn't like his instruction or you didn't like the way he looked?
4: Well, Obi, I mean, if someone flew their teeth out of their mouth in front of you on a first date and they were all gum, like, how would you feel?
5: I feel like it would be a little bit of a whistle.
4: It would throw me off.
2: Okay, so you're just not interested is what you're saying. If we give you another gift card, if we give you a gift card so this way you can hang out with Eddie, you're going to say no.
6: Well, I mean, I can't really unsee that whole situation.
2: Sure. Okay, so why don't we do this? Because I don't want to hurt anybody's feelings. We've got Eddie on the line. And Eddie, now the both of you guys can talk.
6: Whoa, wait, what?
2: Kayla, Eddie is there.
6: No, I don't want... Hello?
3: Yeah, hi, Kayla. How's it going?
2: So we really just wanted to get the both of you talking because you left Eddie crushed.
6: Yeah, no, I... Look, like I wasn't trying to hurt anyone's feelings. I wasn't trying to connect like this.
3: Well, if you want to know, I knocked him out wakeboarding trying to do tricks. I lost several pair previously, so that's why I take him out when I wakeboard. I don't want to lose him.
5: See, I think that's being smart. Honestly, Kayla,
2: that's smart, especially if you've lost a pair of teeth before.
6: Yeah, I'm sorry. It was just really weird for me. Like, you could have at least given me a heads up, like, hey, don't get freaked out.
4: It was a shock, like, of course.
2: This is going to be incredibly personal, but Eddie, can you make out with your teeth in?
3: Yeah. I don't see why that would be a problem.
5: Okay, it would probably be easier to put tongue in if the teeth weren't there, though.
2: Kayla?
3: Easier to French kiss?
6: Yeah, stop. It's making me feel nauseous.
2: Oh, okay.
5: We don't want that.
2: Okay, so, another date. So, like, we're offering this gift card. It's probably not going to happen. Is it, Kayla?
6: No.
2: Damn.
4: Aww.
3: I understand. Just because of one thing, you won't get to know the real me.
0: Second date update.
1: Did you miss it? Catch the latest drama on the K-82-3 app.
2: Okay, really quickly, like, I know that dude is missing his teeth, but how many of us have done some sort of an adventure and it left us with a scar? Come on.
4: Hey, I busted my front two teeth wakeboarding trying to jump the wave.
2: See? So we've all been there. Now, coming up next, imagine you being able to jump in and be the person who we cover in Doing the Right Thing. The three of us opening these microphones and talking about you. We're going to make it a possibility next with Doing the Right Thing.

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1: All the good stuff.
2: Good stuff.
3: Good stuff.
4: Good stuff.
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2: Hi, here we are with Doing the Right Thing, Obi Chloe Slater. Okay, so today, the Doing the Right Thing, it's actually going to fall into a very specific category where you are going to be the person who's going to be doing the right thing, okay? So first, let's start off with Orange County Animal Services. Did you know that here in Orlando, Orange County Animal Services, there's about 110 full-timers there that help with all these animals that get brought in. And right now, they've got it's a big problem. They've got a capacity problem.
3: Oh, no.
2: 90% of their building is filled. Oh. Actually, it's 91% filled with dogs, 88% filled with cats that all need to be adopted, fostered. If you have the heart right now that you're listening and you're like, we just can't, guys. We already have two dogs. We have a full house. Well, then they're looking for volunteers or people to share their time with these animals, as right now they're at a capacity with well over 300 animals.
4: Whoa. That's 300 animals. I mean, let that sink in. That is a lot of babies to feed, a lot of babies to take care of. I think of two. I love the foster fails where we're like, I'll step up and I'll foster. And then you fall so in love with that little baby that you're like, oh, I got to bring him home. I can't let him go back.
3: Yeah, I'm just curious. There's 300, you said.
2: Well over.
3: So at least that's like 250 that are probably eating their own poop. Which is like, that's,
2: come on.
4: So then
3: bring it into your house. Well, rename it even.
2: Well, the good thing is that there is a new shelter coming. There's a bigger shelter coming in 2027, and I had to do the deep dive because I originally saw this. Like, I was in here like at 4 o'clock in the morning, and I saw a news flash of OCAS, mm-hmm. how they needed this. And I said, you know what? We've got the airwaves to go ahead and put this out there. And the people who are already doing the right thing, you volunteers, you people who carve out time to spend time with these animals, that they're not going back to your home, but still, you're giving them the love where they need it. Because let's face it, if these animals don't get adopted, if they don't get put into the foster care problem, what happens?
4: Mm-hmm. And you know what? The best thing you will ever do, and maybe you're going back and forth with it, is adopting a fur baby, adopting a cat, a dog. I'm thinking about me, like my Millie, my puppy, my best friend, my world. So I want you to have that same experience.
3: And before Obi cut you off, what does happen, Obi?
2: You know what happens. Huh? Those are the words that you don't. Those are the sentences you don't have to finish.
3: Oh, Marley and me.
4: We're going to get all these dogs and cats adopted. How about that?
3: I
2: love it. All right. So again, today, OCAS, that is Orange County Animal Services. We thank you already, the 110 of you who do what you do. And then, of course, those of us who are going to step up, cannot wait, because that right there is doing the right thing.
1: Doing the right thing. Brought to you by
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2: Okay, in 6 minutes, couples fighting. You're probably a couple that's in a fight right now. Who knows what you're fighting about? Is it finances? Is it about your kids? In our house, we've got a dynamic where my wife and I, we are at odds because my son was caught going 125 miles an hour.
4: What? That's,
2: and I'm okay
4: are
2: with
4: you
2: it.
4: Kidding?
3: Yeah, I like it.
2: And I'm
3: it.
2: Okay with it. Tell you why in 6 minutes.
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2: Watch out for a crash on the 408. 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Wreck in Apopka at Orange Blossom Trail at the 429's got the road blocked. And a crash with injuries. Taft Island west of Orange Avenue's got the road blocked. I-4 eastbound, slow in Lake Buena Vista at State Road 536 and State Road 535. 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That's TRUST to 20129. That's traffic. I'm Beverly Bentley Steele.
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5: All right, so couples fight. We're about to talk about it here. Number one thing, probably money. Number two, dispersion of chores, probably. And then there's intimacy. But do you fight about the way that you're raising your kids?
15: Oh, yeah. I'm sure.
16: It's got to be number one.
5: Yeah, wife is pretty pissed. My son was going 125 miles an hour. I'm actually okay with it. Yeah.
15: That's wild. Give him a medal.
5: Give him a high five. I'll tell you why right after this.

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2: 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Let's keep going. America 250. God bless America and our troops. Thanks, guys.
0: That's right. 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

0: Brian's memories of his summers was listening to K92.3 growing up, man. That's pretty cool. Obi, Chloe Slater, this is K92.3 where we're going to talk about couples fighting, okay? Some of the big ones, in-laws. Okay, especially if you have guests, you know, that are staying over the house, communication, intimacy, money. These are none of those things. Okay, what I'm going through with my wife right now, like, she's pretty pissed. Our son was caught going 125 miles an hour.
1: I mean, that's an arrest.
0: Dial it back a little bit. How did we even know this? Thanks to Life 360. Any of you guys using those apps where you get to track people, you get to track family and where family is?
1: I stalk my mom and dad, my grandma. I'm like, what are you doing? Where are you? You're not in your normal spot.
2: No, Olivia, my daughter is 7. She can't run faster than 6 miles an hour. So I know for a fact.
1: Well, and for someone who doesn't know what Life 360 is, it's an app. A lot of families use it where they can track if they've got new kiddos on the road. Right. Like you do with Zach. You can stalk see how fast he's going, his route, when he's coming in and out of the house. It's a great app.
0: Yeah, it even gives us a report as to what the highest speed was by each individual on the app, right? And so my wife is furious. You know, she sees 125 miles an hour. And to me, immediately in my head, I'm like, Chloe, you said it. Yes, he could be arrested for that. I mean, Lord knows. I mean, one wrong turn and the vehicle could flip on a dime.
2: Nobody's going to be able to catch him. Also now.
0: All right, can I share with you guys the vehicle? Okay. So my son right now, as my wife is looking at Life 360, she's saying 125 miles an hour. This is unbelievable. And how is he driving over Lake Apopka?
1: Oh.
2: He's got one of those hover cars?
0: He's in a plane, y'all.
1: Okay. So mom had to end up eating her words.
0: Yes. So back a while ago for his birthday, we paid for this Discovery flight. And it's one of these things where a pilot can take your kid up into the skies. And it's just supposed to be an adventure. Maybe they instill in your kid that they would like to be a pilot in the future.
1: Very cool.
0: Well, Zach, you know, sunk his teeth into this. And he's really been studying. We put him in school. And so, we're not used to seeing these speeds, and we're not used to looking him up in flight school on Life 360.
1: Well, and as a mom, I would have panicked. I mean, full anxiety, 125 miles an hour. He's in quote unquote Lake Apopka. You think the worst as a parent? You do.
0: I mean, that's one fast jet ski.
2: Without a doubt. You know what? I love the fact that so he's in the air going 125 miles an hour. You guys didn't know that he was thousands of feet in the air.
0: No, because Life 360 doesn't show you feet, you know, as far as like, you know, where he is in the skies.
1: Wait,
0: it just shows you.
1: What was his reaction? Back to you guys.
0: So he, of course, flipped out and he's looking back. So he's looking back in time and he's like, that's impossible, guys. I was in school. And that's when it all clicked.
1: You know,
0: and then we felt ridiculous, and then we shared a laugh, and you know, it's kind of one of those things.
2: You know what this tells him? Next time he can drive 125 and blame the plane.
0: Right.
3: Obi, Chloe, and Slater.
0: Yeah, we'll have to look. This time was on I-4, son.
2: What's up there?
1: Oh man! But hey, we got brand new music from Jelly Roll Surprise. He dropped a song here at K92.3, and you are gonna hear it in minutes.
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5: On I-4 eastbound, there's a crash blocking the road. This traffic report sponsored by Summit Clinical Research. I-4 eastbound slow before the 429 to World Drive and busy 192 to 535. There's a crash I-4 eastbound just past Sand Lake Road blocking the middle lane. Wreck on the 408 eastbound at John Young Parkway and a crash in Apopka Orange Blossom Trail at the 429 blocking. Be part of the breakthrough in liver research. 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
15: I'm Channel 9 Eyewitness News meteorologist Daniel McFarland. And after we deal with the heat in the early afternoon, rain chances return for the late afternoon and the early evening. Pockets of heavy rain, lightning, and of course strong winds will be your main threats. We're going to continue to see this rain chance last through Thursday. For Channel 9 Eyewitness News, I'm meteorologist Daniel McFarland.
0: All right, so every once in a while, we get the privilege to play a song on the radio for the very first time it ever plays.
1: Yes.
0: Man, I'm not talking about streaming. I'm not talking about your boy who said, oh, you know, I heard this for the first time, blah, blah, blah. It never played
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1: 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It's called Hands Up. It's a faith-filled anthem about redemption, grace, perseverance, and you are hearing it here on K92.3 throughout the day. Here he is with Hands Up, Jelly Roll.

0: That's the latest. Jelly Roll world premiere. You heard it here first on K92.3. What a privilege. Toby, Chloe, Slater, you're going to hear that probably like every other hour, all right? So can we meet back here at 8 o'clock? We're going to throw that one on the playlist again.
1: Yeah, let's do it. As news breaking, though, yesterday, Kane Brown ended up in the hospital after a gnarly sporting accident. How he is doing? A lot of blood. What happened? After our All-Star Jam artist, seeing him in August, Chris Young.

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3: Poor Kane Brown ended up in the hospital after a gnarly sports injury. What happened? We'll get to it here in a minute. Hearing from Kane, actually. But first, we have some news with our country artist, Bailey Zimmerman. You know him for hits like this.
4: This where it mends or it breaks between a
3: So he ruined a hotel room in Mexico. It was back in May, and allegedly $16,000 in damages. Getting some new details on the story. We did get a statement from him yesterday. He said, "I take full accountability for everything that happened, and I am sorry to anyone who feels hurt or disrespected. I am taking this legal matter seriously, and I am committed to doing the work necessary to learn and grow."
5: By the way, it was in New Mexico. I think if it was in Mexico, we'd have
3: said New Mexico.
5: Different.
3: Did I not?
5: No, you said Mexico. But that's okay. Because if it was in Mexico, it would have been out of the country, and that would have been a bigger problem.
6: And also, you probably wouldn't even notice that it got trashed. Right? There's a lot of Mexico.
3: Oh, my gosh.
6: Like, did it look like this
3: Sorry,
6: before?
3: I guess I said Mexico. New Mexico. happened here in the United States.
5: Yeah, well, and, you know, a sucky thing to happen to. Is Bailey still drinking? Do we know that? Like, I want to keep this as fair as possible, but do we know that?
6: I think there are accusations from what I saw.
5: I don't know.
3: Okay. Listen, we are praying for him, and like he said, he's learning and growing, and life is about making mistakes, and you learn from them.
6: And what do you think? Is Bailey still drinking? It's in his name. Bailey. Give me a break.
5: You don't wreck a hotel room off of Bailey's, though.
3: We do love Bailey Zimmerman. And Lainey Wilson surprising the crowd last night. She had a very, very special guest join her on stage. Fans lost their minds. Taylor Swift.
5: You know, this is a love story, right?
3: Yes.
5: You know, when Taylor released that song, Lainey Wilson was only 16 years old. So the chances that Lainey Wilson was a Taylor Swiftie are extremely high, especially since she was a Hannah Montana fan.
3: Yep.
5: That falls right in line of the character of people who love Taylor Swift young.
3: Now, you think that they perform together. Could there be a collab, a new song on the way? I don't know.
5: Maybe.
3: We'll see. And then lastly, Kane Brown ended up in the hospital yesterday afternoon. He was actually playing golf with one of his buddies, and his buddy hit a terrible shot. Kane was not in line with him whatsoever. The ball ended up basically going like 90 degrees right, hitting Kane right in the side of the head, busted open his entire ear.
7: Well, 23 stitches later and a slight concussion. Now we at Chick-fil-A.
3: I like it. Now he was at Chick-fil-A. You know what? He, like you said, he's like, I'm being funny, but thank you, God, because it could have easily hit my head, hit the back of my head, and for real, done some serious damage.
5: Do you know the amount of guilt that his friend probably has? Because I wonder if he had to cancel any shows. You know, I mean,
3: he did say he has shows this weekend, and he can't fly because of the pressure of the plane with his ear and all the stitches. So having to bust there now.
6: If I was to guess, I bet he would have to cancel at least 4 shows. Just a guess with that golf ball.
3: Oh, my gosh. And golf is so totally not that contact sport. I would have never, ever thought this. But, hey, things happen.
5: Never playing with that dude again.
3: Oh, my gosh. You're up to date with the latest in the All Access. 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
3: On I-4 eastbound, there's a crash blocking the road. This traffic report sponsored by Rasmussen University. I-4 eastbound, slow Champions Gate and Lake Buena Vista. Solid the beach line to pass Sand Lake Road with left lanes blocked. I-4 westbound's busy Enterprise to Dirksen and Lake Mary. In Apopka, crash Orange Blossom Trail at the 429's blocking. 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I'm Beverly Bentley Steele.
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1: Ashley in Orlando, what's going on with you this morning?
2: Oh, nothing much. Just heading to work.
1: Okay, where's work? The insane asylum?
3: Oh, my gosh.
1: You work with the crazies?
2: It's in Maitland.
4: Oh! I love the insane asylum in Maitland.
3: I live over in Maitland. You're right by me, sister.
1: Crazy. Just jokes. All right, so let's give you $1,000. You're going to have to earn it, though, with these 10 questions and lock them in 60 seconds.
3: You don't know the answer, Ashley. Say pass for me. I'll come back to it at the end. Whatever you lock in first, I got to take.
2: Alrighty, I'm ready.
3: You ready? 60 seconds is starting now. What season is associated with June and July?
2: Could you ask that one more time?
3: What season is associated with June and July?
2: Summer.
3: What insect glows in the dark during summer evenings?
2: A light, gosh, I can't think of it.

0: I'll take what you were going to say. I heard light.
1: A light bug?
0: Sure, like I'll take it. What is 15 minus 6?
1: 9.
0: How many wheels are on a bicycle?
1: 2.
0: What is the capital city of Maine?
1: 10.
0: Who sings the song She's Country?
1: 10.
0: What is the largest species of shark?
1: The Great White.
0: What mountain range separates Europe and Asia? This is a hard one.
1: Oh, pass.
0: Spell the word summer.
1: S-U-M-M-E-R.
0: What is the hardest natural substance?
2: Oh, that went quicker.
0: That flew.
2: Dang. Couple you skipped on here. Capital city of Maine, Augusta. She's Country is Jason Aldean. And the whale shark is the largest species of shark. I think Shark Week's coming up, too.
0: Yeah.
2: So hold on to that $1,000, Ash. But guess where you're headed this summer?
0: You are taking the family to the movies, going to see the new Supergirl in theaters.
1: Yes! Oh, okay.
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5: You know, we want you to be excited like that, but you know what it takes is for you to give us a call. 844-254-9232 if you want to be on the $1,000 Minute. And then, of course, you could always jump onto the app, too.
0: Yeah, there you go. As we get ready, we've been talking about it all week. America's turning 250 years. America 250 next week. And we want you to be a part of this mission. 250 love letters to America.
2: We know it's difficult. You don't know what to say. Well, you could take some of Chloe's words and use them.
5: All right. So, Chloe, we'll hear your love letter to America coming up next, okay?

0: No.
1: Obi, Chloe, and Slater.
2: Our boss, Steve. He's on hold right now.
3: So you know I don't have favorites, right? Well, all right, maybe I do. I hate to tell you, this, it's Chloe.
4: Are you guys surprised by that?
2: No, because she does half your work, Steve.
5: Hey,

0: This is K92.3, Orlando's number one for new country. Hold on, I'm trying to set the
1: mood.
0: Stage here. Because yes. America's turning 250, okay? That's no news because, I mean, every city, every town is trying their best to go ahead and put flags and different types of ways that you can commemorate this big birthday, right? So here on air, we're going to try to do it too, except we're calling it 250 love letters to America, and you don't even have to pick up a pencil or a pen.
1: No, we want you to hop on the open mic there on the K92.3 app, and you got 60 seconds to tell us what makes America so great. Say your name, get your kids involved. I would love to hear from them too, because they're always so cute.
2: In 60 seconds, they don't even have to be in the same room. You can call them they're upstairs. Get down here. So keep going.
0: So why don't we do this? Because we promised yesterday, as these messages have been coming in, and y'all, you're going to hear yourself. Mm-hmm. You're going to hear yourself on the air. We're going to play these messages back. But Chloe, they want to hear from you. So what is your love letter to America right now, live on the radio?
1: Okay. I said, "Dear America, happy 250th birthday! I am so proud and grateful to call this nation home. The strength of America is reflected in the hearts of our brave men and women who serve. Their service is an act of love for this country, and I will forever be thankful for all they have sacrificed for us. When I look at that American flag, I don't just see red, white, and blue. I see courage, I see hope, freedom, and gratitude, and it serves as a powerful reminder of the values that we share and the freedoms that we get to enjoy every single day. God bless the US of A. America, you sure are special and look good for 250.
2: Wow. And thanks, ChatGPT, for writing that for Chloe.
1: No!
2: You've never written anything so poetic.
1: Thank you. And
2: you said thank you.
1: So proud to be an American. I think that also comes from my cousin. He served in the Navy. He flew F-18 Super Hornets. I went up to see him graduate from officer cadet school. My grandfather serving in the Army, I took him on an honor flight. And so my grandpa, I wasn't around when he served, but my cousin, I really got to watch him go through the ranks, the training, where they sent him off to, what he had to experience and endure. And it makes me so proud.
0: I want y'all to connect with Chloe, because the eyes that I'm getting from her right now, I'm like, yes, those are the messages that we want right there on the K923 app.
2: And if you don't have that in your heart, you just love America because of hot dogs, okay. Just
1: say hot dogs.
3: Obi, Chloe, and Slater.
1: You can't say we don't have the best fried chicken.
2: The mystery meat.
0: Now, hold on. You know what's funny? Bro, I'm going to go through our little library of people who have been leaving us messages, and we've got a special one that will strike a tone just with that.
2: Yeah?
0: All right, if you love America, you love America, you love American food, talk about it next.
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5: 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I-4 eastbound, slow Champions Gate to World Drive, busy the Osceola Parkway to 535 where there's a crash. Slow past the beach line to just past Sand Lake with left lanes blocked from a wreck, and slow from Gore to Colonial. I-4 westbound, slow past Dirksen and busy 46A to past Lake Mary Boulevard where there's a crash there. Today's message comes from Orlando Health, where caregivers focus on listening and helping patients feel seen and supported. 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That's traffic. I'm Beverly Bentley Steele.
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0: Love that. Okay, so before we move any step forward, we just got to remind you that Post Malone Jelly Roll coming up at 8:15. You want those tickets to see those boys?
1: Mm-hmm.
0: That's all part of Camp K92.3.
1: Yeah, and guess what? We want to send you. They're not too far either. Tampa, you're going to the show.
0: Okay, Slater, you were making a joke about hot dogs and how great it is to be an American and enjoy those hot dogs.
2: There's no joke in that. That's the most serious way I feel about anything.
1: I love hot dogs, but they can be heartburn. Oh.
0: Thank you for the messages that you're leaving. There's one that struck a chord that we'll play after LLA.

0: Obie, Chloe, and Slater.
1: Hunting is a lifestyle. It's something that a lot of us enjoy doing, and some of us do not.
2: We're Slater, like, not the hunter. Obie, the hunter. Chloe, the hunter.
3: He hunts deals and free stuff.
2: That's right. True.
4: Yes. Hey, give me an axe and I'll kill something.
2: You just hunt something down.
4: Just duck.
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0: on KNN23, Orlando's number one for new country. Okay, so not only is Chris Young going to be part of this year's lineup for the KNN23 All-Star Jam, which you should grab your tickets now. Grab them now. This dude is on fire. Chloe has a story about him in Nashville. And
1: yeah, guess what? His new bar, it's a sports bar. I'm a sports fan. Officially opens up tonight in Nashville, so I'm so excited when he gets down here for All-Star Jam to really chat with him about that.
0: Oh, we got to ask
1: him. It's a big venture.
2: Smart move. If you ever get kicked out of a bar, just open up your own bar.
0: Man, that's great, man. Chris Young, again, part of Cole Swindell, Rodney Adkins, just the name of the few people that you're going to make some memories with at the next All-Star Jam. Okay, so we are asking, because it is America's 250th birthday, the celebrations are all over the place. Yeah. Even Disney switched up one of their rides so this way they could appropriately celebrate. And we're asking you to leave us your love letter, okay? You don't have to pick up a pen, no paper. Just jump up to the KNN23 app and leave us your love letter. Chloe, thank you for yours that you just gave us.
1: Thank you.
0: About 10 minutes ago.
1: Of course. Slater, you were rude about it, but it's fine. I took time to write it, and he told me, Slater, what did you chat GPT that thing?
0: Yours is tomorrow,
1: you're just
0: Slater.
1: Jealous.
0: All right? So yours this time, but
2: I'll
0: Slater,
2: just make sure it's better.
0: You did bring up the fact that hot dogs and, you know, that's America, right?
2: It's very simple. It's simple. There are simple joys in life, and that's what makes America great.
0: And here's how simple your message can be off the open mic.
3: Hi, guys. This is Sarah. Okay. I mean, what is better than a summer carnival with funnel cake and fried Oreos? I mean, that is America. Happy birthday, America. 250 looks good on you, girl.
0: I love that message.
1: I love it. And it can be like that, like a little bit more lighthearted, more fun, or it can be more serious. Like maybe you do have a son or daughter that's serving overseas right now.
0: Yes, or like me. I'm thinking about mine eventually. It's probably going to be about the Winter Garden Farmers Market, man. I love that I can go there. Oh. I can get Colombian food. I can get all different types of foods in one space.
2: You could go get a lemonade and bring your own little vodka, and you can put that sucker in there, and no one's gonna know.
1: Oh my God.
2: America.
1: We love you, America. But hey, news breaking yesterday, Kane Brown ended up in the hospital after a gnarly sporting accident. We'll share more in the All Access next.
4: Obi, Chloe, and Slater got some famous friends.
0: Jason Aldean, everybody.
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1: Superstar.
2: Could you predicted that? You had Morgan Wallen.
5: It was cool to watch. 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And so when I see that happen for another artist, it's cool for me to be out there to be able to witness it and watch it happen for him.
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7: 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I-4 eastbound, slow Champions Gate to World Drive. Busy the Osceola Parkway to 535 where there's a crash. Slow past the beach line to just past Sand Lake with left lanes blocked from a wreck and slow from Gore to Colonial. I-4 westbound, slow past Dirksen and busy 46A to past Lake Mary Boulevard where there's a crash there. 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I'm Beverly Bentley Steele.
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20: I'm Channel 9 Eyewitness News meteorologist Daniel McFarland. And after we deal with the heat in the early afternoon, rain chances return for the late afternoon and the early evening. Pockets of heavy rain, lightning, and of course strong winds will be your main threats. We're going to continue to see this rain chance last through Thursday. For Channel 9 Eyewitness News, I'm meteorologist Daniel McFarland.
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3: Oh, poor Kane Brown ended up in the hospital after a gnarly sporting accident. You'll hear from him what happened in a minute. But first, Lainey Wilson surprising the crowd last night with a very special guest in Nashville. Fans losing their minds over Taylor Swift.
4: You know how cool that must have been for Lainey Wilson? I did the mathematics, and Taylor Swift, when she put that song out, Lainey was only 16 years old. So
3: crazy.
4: The chances that Lainey Wilson was a Swiftie, very high.
3: No doubt about it. And who knows, maybe a collab on the way. We'll see. And we have some news with our country artist, Bailey Zimmerman. You know him for hits like this. A hotel room in New Mexico. It was back in May, allegedly $16,000 in damages. Getting some of the details, and we got actually a statement from him yesterday. He said, "I take full accountability for everything that happened, and I'm sorry to anyone who feels hurt or disrespected. I am taking this legal matter seriously. I am committed to doing the work necessary to learn and grow."
5: Could have happened to anybody. Yeah, I imagine you haven't, Chloe. Have you ever trashed a hotel room?
4: Never.
5: No.
4: My kids. I mean, well, you know what? We have a bad habit of even like cleaning up the hotel room before we leave. And I even argue with my wife about that too. Where I'm like, why are we cleaning when the housekeepers are going to come in and clean?
3: It's the right thing to do. You lay all the towels in one spot. Yeah. You throw the garbage away.
5: Shut up. And they lay off all the workers. Way to go, Chloe.
3: Oh my goodness.
5: I hope you feel good about yourself.
3: Oh my goodness. Hey, $16,000 though. I mean, again, a lot of damage.
4: That's a lot of damage. That means like broken TV and glasses stuff. Yeah. Porcelain.
3: I mean, but like Bailey said, you know, he's learning. He's growing. We all make mistakes. It's a part of life. And so whatever he's got going on, we are wrapping our arms around him. And lastly, Kane Brown ended up in the hospital yesterday afternoon. He was actually playing golf with one of his buddies, and his buddy hit a bad shot. Direct line drilled Kane in the side of the face. Thank goodness it only hit his ear.
6: Well, 23 stitches later.
4: Damn.
6: And a slight concussion. Now we at Chick-fil-A.
3: He grabbed Chick-fil-A.
4: 23 stitches is no joke. Is that, you're going to have to forgive me. I don't know the terms, but is that a slice? Is that like when you slice a ball? Like you're meaning for it to go in one direction.
3: Who knows? I mean, I wasn't there. A slice means like you can, you know, you slice it right. And so that may have been exactly what happened. Again, Kane was like, I was out of the way. And he saw the ball coming. And so did one of those he ducked. He's like, thank God I ducked and I covered my face. Because if not, that ball, I mean, a golf ball coming that fast at you. Yeah. He said it would have, I mean, could have done a lot of damage to my head.
5: It's way worse. It hit his ear. The next song, if it sounds off, we know why. I think I hit the note.
4: Kane, you got to record from your good ear.
5: You did not, yeah.
3: Hey, thank goodness. Like he said, he loves his buddy. Accidents happen. He's okay. Just now has got a handful of stitches in his ear. You're up to date with the latest in the All Access. Don't forget to check out more with Obi, Chloe, and Slater during the morning show. 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
1: There are several crashes on I-4. 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I-4 eastbound, slow Champions Gate to World Drive. Busy the Osceola Parkway to 535 where there's a crash. Slow the beach line to past Sand Lake where there's a wreck. And slow Gore to Colonial. I-4 westbound's busy from Dirksen and 46A to past Lake Mary where there's a crash. Broken down car West Colonial westbound past Orange Blossom Trail has the right lane blocked. Summer means a whole lot of extra miles. 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

0: All right, so far, every day this week, in this hour, we've been trying to bless you with tickets. 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
1: Yeah, we're sending you there. So 844-254-9232. You're going to see Posty and Jelly.
2: Yeah, Bunny XL might not be there, but you could be.
1: Oh, too soon. Okay.
0: All right, coming up next, we're going to try to help Corey out. Corey took his date on a very first time meeting her to a concert. So hopefully they both like the same genre. Talk about it next.

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1: 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In a wreck, need a check, Google Dan Newlin.
2: Over in Longwood, it's good talking to Corey. You guys went to an event, and at this event, you guys bonded, and we think that's cool. So why don't you pick up from there?
3: Yeah. I went on this date with this girl, Joy, and I thought we were being joyful, just to say it nicely. We went to a concert. You know, I had extra tickets, so we spoke online and we decided we wanted to go out. I had these tickets for a concert that was local.
4: Okay. And, concert's always fun.
3: Yeah, she said she liked the band. I thought we were hitting it off the whole time. We were dancing, grooving.
4: You guys were dancing too. She got up and danced with you.
3: She was dancing with me. We were having a great time. We both were feeling the music. I thought we were feeling each other.
2: Well, and hand in the air. I mean, how many of us are fans of all sorts of music, right?
4: Totally.
2: I mean, you can love country and then also work out to hip-hop music and dance. So where are we now?
3: You know, I took her home after the show. I tried to reach out a few times and no call back, no text back. Not sure what's going on.
2: And yet you still want to pursue this.
3: Yeah, I felt like there was a connection there. The night was fun.
2: Seems like a bad communicator to me. But listen, you gave us a phone number.
3: Yeah.
2: Let's try to get a hold of her, and hopefully you and Joy can be back on another date, all right?
3: Sounds good. Thanks, guys.
2: Let's do that next.

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2: I like how Corey was thinking. I ended up taking Joy out to a fun little concert. I know you both think like, what if they don't like the same music? But it's still super thoughtful. They can dance, kind of get to know each other.
3: It's the atmosphere.
2: It's casual. Yeah, let's call and find out what's going on with Joy.
4: Hello?
3: Hello, is this Joy?
4: Hi, yes, this is.
3: Ah, Joy. Okay, it's Obi, Chloe, and Slater.
2: Hi, Joy.
3: We work for K92.3. Joy, you went out on a date with a dude named Corey, and we have a gift card to give you guys because we really liked y'all's story, and we believe in love. And so we want to see you guys go out again.
4: Wait. Like from the radio show?
2: Yes, from the radio show. Does that name ring a bell?
4: Yeah. No, I'm familiar, but you want to talk about who?
2: Corey?
3: He told us you guys went to go see a show, like an event.
5: Yeah, went dancing.
2: Did you go dancing? Yeah. Or did he just make that up?
4: Well, we went to a concert. But I feel like dancing might be a stretch. But I really, like, I could not relax the entire date. It just started off on a really weird foot right in the beginning, like, once we got there. I couldn't handle it after that.
3: Well, okay, hold on. If you don't mind, just because, I mean, the dude sounded like a gentleman to us. So what did he do?
4: Right at the very beginning of the date, we're going into the concert venue, and we have to go through a metal detector. And before we walk through the metal detector, he pulls, I counted, 6 different knives out of his various pockets and
2: in front of everybody.
4: Yes, like before we, because he has to go to the metal detectors, and he had to go all the way back to the car and put his 6 knives back in the car. So then I'm afraid, like, who is this nut job that carries around 6 different knives on a daily basis? And after that, I could not stop thinking about it, and I was like, this is so bizarre.
3: You know what? Hold on. What? I just had this thought. What if he makes them? And, like, that's his, like, he's going to sell them.
2: It's like, or his
5: hobby? Did they look promotional pieces. Yeah, were they whittled out of survival gear?
3: That would be creepy.
4: It seemed like it. I mean, I'm no knife expert. I mean, he didn't mention anything about that. I mean, if it was something that was super important to him, that he, like, has to carry them around.
5: They're,
4: like,
5: right. They weren't heirlooms that were handed down as dad just died and they took off his body and put it on
2: him. You also would have think he's a grown adult. Like, come on, you know you're going to a concert and event. You don't carry those things.
4: Right. What? Exactly.
5: Okay. Like, hold on, ladies. Ladies, you never wear metal jewelry that sets it off and people don't go,
2: right,
5: well, didn't you know?
2: Jewelry. Like, these are knives. Those can hurt somebody. My necklace can.
5: You can choke out somebody with a necklace.
3: Okay, hold on. There's a lot of speculation here where we're sure he's got a reason. Why don't we get to Corey, who, Joy.
4: Oh, God.
3: He's been on the line this whole time. If you know the show.
4: You know what? I had that thought at one point.
3: Corey?
6: Yeah.
3: The knife guy.
6: That's me.
3: Why?
6: First, it's a crazy world out there. I had 7 knives, actually. So, so I just want to correct that.
4: So sorry. Okay.
5: Even more.
6: And
2: you're making it worse for you, Corey.
4: Yeah.
6: It's okay. I'm proud of my knives. So I can do party tricks, protection if I ever need it. You know, you never know what's out there. You never know what's coming. I thought she would have felt protected.
2: Yeah, but why'd you bring
6: that? My bad, I guess. Why'd I bring them? You never know. You know, you never know when someone's going to sneak up on you. You never know when you're going to need knives. So I have different variations, different sizes.
5: Remind us never to have a surprise party for you.
3: Oh, my God.
6: Yeah, but guys, I am qualified to do this. I'm accurate at throwing daggers from, like, 20 feet away and hitting a pinpoint on a wall.
2: Wow.
6: Like,
5: Chloe is, too. That's why we don't talk trash around her.
3: Okay, so wait a minute. So it's not like you're just some amateur. You know how to work with these things.
6: Oh, man. Ninjas would be afraid of me. They wouldn't come messing with me, trust
5: that's
6: me.
5: That's actually kind of cool.
6: They're proficient.
3: Joy, what do you think about that? Ninja. Like, that's pretty cool. I'd love to, like, throw a pumpkin in the air and see how many you can get into a pumpkin.
2: I think if anything, Joy, you'll be protected.
4: I mean, I don't need someone with 7, apparently, different knives on them to feel safe. And I will say that is a cool skill to have, and admirable that you've worked so hard to become so good at something. But if we were hunter-gatherers living in the wilderness, that would be an extremely useful skill. But we're not. We live by the grocery store.
2: Yeah,
4: so.
2: But if it's his thing.
3: And you know what? We normally don't do this, but I don't see a second date. I don't see a second
0: date. Oh, you're calling it now?
3: Yeah, just because she's never going to be into what he's into. And he's got, man, I like your hobby, bro. And if you're that accurate, I want to see video.
0: Look at that. You got a bromance. There's a bromance. No romance, but a bromance.
6: Yeah. We got something here, but her loss, you know, I'm this is what I'm good at, you know?
1: Second date update.
7: Did you miss it? Catch the latest drama on the K-82-3 app.
3: So when the dude said that he was proficient with seven knives, it made me think of some of our talented individuals that we have here right in our backyard that perform at Disney Springs, that perform at all these different venues that we have, that they legit know how to handle these tools.
2: My favorite is like when they swallow fire. I'm like, wow.
0: That's it.
2: Even since I was a little girl, I was like in awe, and still to this day, I'm like, how does that happen?
0: You got to be careful though. There's a lot of moms that are like, you know, if you don't want him, I'll take him.
2: Oh, that's a man's man.
3: All right, second date update right there. If you ever missed them, always available on the K923 app. As coming up next, you're being targeted. You probably like it, and you probably even signed up for it. Talk about it after Lainey Wilson.

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1: Hooking it up again.
2: K923, good morning.
3: Hey, good morning.
2: What's up? Who's this?
3: This is Eric. What's up?
2: Man, Eric, you trying to win?
3: Oh, always trying to win.
4: Ah, where are you calling in from, Eric?
3: I'm calling in from DeBary.
2: Oh, man.
4: Oh, we like DeBary. Nice area over there.
3: Just moved over here. It's very nice.
2: Yep. Look at that, brother. Well, you're also a winner.
4: Yeah, you're going to see Jelly and Posty.
3: You guys are awesome. Thank you so much.
5: Yeah, we agree.
2: All right. You know
4: so
2: what?
4: Funny.
2: Are you being targeted? So this is the question that I want to throw out to the room and to those of you listening right now. And the answer is, hell yeah. And how about this? You probably even signed up for it. And how about this? You probably even love it. Okay, let's get to some of these deals that are happening where, like on a Mother's Day or a Father's Day, some of your favorite brands, they email blast you. And so you're definitely being targeted because right now I've got within my emails, Amazon Prime deals.
4: Oh, my favorite too is I'll sit right here. Ready? Go. Engagement ring, engagement ring, engagement ring. And I can guarantee you in the next half hour, what do you think is going to pop up on my phone, on Amazon, on my Instagram?
2: Targeted. Oh,
4: engagement ring.
5: You know what's funny? You're doing it wrong. You got to do it on your man's phone.
4: I do.
5: That
4: you're
5: is
4: right.
5: A fail.
4: Oh, no,
5: doesn't
4: gosh.
5: It feel like you're judged a little bit when you get targeted for stuff? Where it comes up, I have nose trimmers, apparently. That's what I need.
2: Yeah, but have you been searching these things?
5: No, I haven't been searching. Cocoa butter? I'm like, who is my
4: also go off of, like, I know my Amazon does it to me all the time with Prime deals going on right now. Things that I've ordered in the past, they try to feed it to me of like, yeah. This is on sale right now. Prime deal.
2: Yeah, well, and there's legit suggestions that they make off of your past purchases. But I'm looking at my emails. Like, I'm not even trying because obviously we're at work, you know, so you try to put your work hat on. This isn't like a Black Friday thing. You know, where people aren't even checked in at work because they're interested in the deals. But Prime deals, they keep coming up. And it's not even stuff that I wanted. It's stuff that, like, Oliver, my 5-year-old, has searched. So I've got WWE wrestling action figures.
4: I love it.
2: Popping up on my computer right now.
5: I like it right now. And you know what? It's just in time because Christmas in July, right around the corner.
4: It's true. Yay.
5: This ends on Friday. So any productivity that happened this week, are out the window.
2: Yeah. Sorry, boss. Now, hold on. You make a great point, Slater. Because to those who do like to plan early, see, I'm not one of those people.
4: Oh, I know moms and dads that are shopping right now for Christmas.
2: It is. This would be perfect. I didn't even think about this. But nevertheless, Slater gave us a warning earlier because I was sitting there. I was like, okay, so I don't want any of these wrestlers. But I am looking at some of these supplements that they've got. And these supplements look pretty good. And you gave me a stern warning.
5: Yeah, well, stay away from supplements because, hey, we want to put on the weight in summer, right? So that way we can lose it in the winter. It's the opposite. It's the opposite of what you want to do.
2: Okay. Are you getting anything?
4: I've been eyeing a frame TV. Have you seen those where, like, it looks like a picture frame on your wall, but they're TVs and you can do like different backgrounds on them? I've been eyeing that, but I think it is funny if you are someone who shops Amazon. Like, I don't shop for like toilet paper, my makeup wipes, those type of things, but I know a lot of people that do, and there's a lot, ladies, like of all of your beauty products that are in there right now.
2: I hear people talking about their hauls, their Amazon hauls.
4: Yes.
2: And we're not talking about the medicine.
4: No.
2: Okay. Hey, coming up in another, give me like 6 minutes here, okay? Because my wife and I, much like you, probably have experienced couples fighting, so uncomfortable. And especially when my son got caught at 125 miles an hour, okay?
4: What?
2: Why I'm okay with it. Next.
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8: 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I-4 eastbound at the Osceola Parkway. The left lane's blocked from a crash. Another wreck past Sand Lake Road. And approaching Fairbanks, a crash has the left lane blocked. I-4 eastbound at the off-ramp to 436, there's a crash. In Longwood, 434 westbound approaching I-4, the left lane's blocked from a crash. And Aloma westbound at the Greenway, the left lane's blocked from a wreck. 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
2: All right, we're about to get to some intimate things here, man. As a matter of fact, you know, couples fight, and one of the biggest things is intimacy. Sometimes it's your finances. Mm-hmm. Sometimes it's, hey, who is wearing the pants in this relationship? Well, my wife and I, we are at odds after my son got caught going 125 miles an hour.
4: Are you kidding me? Do you realize he could end up in jail for a very long time?
2: Yes. But I'm on his side.
4: You're
2: okay
4: with that.
2: Why the wife and I are at odds, we'll explain next after Old Dominion here at K92.3.

0: Yes. Love the fact that those fellas, they've blessed the stage of the Kid 923 All-Star Jam in the past. We've got a really cool one coming up here in just a little while, y'all, in August. It'll be right around the corner from Cole Swindell, Chris Young, Dustin Lynch,
1: yes.
0: Rodney Atkins. There's just a bunch. So snag up those tickets. And speaking of tickets, as a matter of fact, here in just a few minutes, I mean, we're even going to have some new country. So we'll have Jelly Roll's new song. A lot going on here this morning as my wife and I are a couple at war.
1: Oh, boy. You know, all couples, right? We all have our tiffs and our arguments, whether you've been married a year, you've been married 24 years. It happens.
0: And some things can make the fire happen real quick, right? Mm-hmm. So sometimes it's in-laws. A lot of times it's how...
1: finances.
0: Person A is spending all the money.
1: Yep.
0: So in this case, though, we subscribe to Life 360. So Life 360 is the app that allows you to kind of follow up with your family members.
1: Now, this isn't like just where you can see where their location is. Oh, no. This, like, it'll tell you when your kids leave the house, when they get home, if they are new drivers. It'll tell you the speeds, where they're going. It tracks their exact route every day.
0: I love it. Except in this case, my wife found that my son, who's 16 years old, 125 miles an hour. That's what the app was reporting. 125 miles an hour.
1: He could end up in jail.
2: How does that happen? Did he get a ticket?
0: No, he didn't get a ticket. As a matter of fact, here, hold on. You know what? I thought I had a little bit of the sound of the...
1: Okay.
0: Because this is what it sounded like. Okay. So I got to take you back because my son did a Discovery flight. All right? And a Discovery flight is what you probably spend like $100 and a pilot takes you up in the sky and you get to discover what it's like to fly.
1: Hmm.
0: Well, my son is in pilot school now. And he was in the air going 125 miles an hour.
1: Well, then that makes more sense. How was that conversation then with your son, Zach? Because I'm sure your wife, Erica, like, if it was my kid, I would have flipped out.
0: No, I mean, obviously, we came to the results really quickly here live on the air. But it didn't happen throughout the day. Like, first, my wife texted the whole family, like 125, this is unacceptable. Like, take his license away. And I'm sitting there, too, and I'm like, 125 miles an hour? Like, that's so irresponsible. And then a little later on, my son's doing the detective work too because he's like, guys, I swear I did not drive this vehicle this fast. He was up in the skies.
1: Okay.
0: So then you go back and now it makes sense because on the map, you can see like he's doing like donuts over Lake Apopka. And I mean, either you're in a jet ski going 125 miles an hour or in this case, he's in a plane.
2: So next time he goes 125 miles an hour, if he's not in a plane, maybe it's an e-bike.
0: Too fast.
3: Obi, Chloe, and Slater.
0: Oh my God. Well, we definitely felt silly after that. But nevertheless.
1: Okay. Hey, I'm telling you, Life 360, it is worth it for your kiddos. 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How he is doing, hearing from him next.
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12: There are a bunch of crashes on I-4 eastbound. This traffic report sponsored by Orlando Health. I-4 eastbound at the Osceola Parkway crash. Another one past Sand Lake and approaching Fairbanks wreck. M1 at 436. I-4 westbound's busy 46A to pass Lake Mary Boulevard. And there's a crash on the Greenway northbound at John Young Parkway and one past the University Main Toll Plaza. In Kissimmee, a crash at Sinclair at the 429. 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
27: I'm Channel 9 Eyewitness News meteorologist Daniel McFarland. And after we deal with the heat in the early afternoon, rain chances return for the late afternoon and the early evening. Pockets of heavy rain, lightning, and of course strong winds will be your main threats. We're going to continue to see this rain chance last through Thursday. For Channel 9 Eyewitness News, I'm meteorologist Daniel McFarland.
0: It's Obi, Chloe, Slater, K92.3. So, you know, we had the privilege and pleasure to play this song a little earlier today, and it was the first time that it's ever touched the radio waves, okay? So let's do it again.
1: Yeah, it's a redemption song. It's so good. Very powerful. Of course, no surprise who it's from. Our buddy Jelly Roll. This is Hands Up.
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3: Oh, poor Kane Brown ended up in the hospital after a gnarly sporting accident. You'll hear from him what happened in a minute. But first, Lainey Wilson surprising the crowd last night with a very special guest in Nashville. Fans losing their minds over Taylor Swift.
4: You know how cool that must have been for Lainey Wilson? I did the mathematics, and Taylor Swift, when she put that song out, Lainey was only 16 years old. So
3: crazy.
4: The chances that Lainey Wilson was a Swiftie, very high.
3: No doubt about it. And who knows, maybe a collab on the way. We'll see. And we have some news with our country artist, Bailey Zimmerman. You know him for hits like this. A hotel room in New Mexico. It was back in May, allegedly $16,000 in damages. Getting some of the details, and we got actually a statement from him yesterday. He said, "I take full accountability for everything that happened, and I'm sorry to anyone who feels hurt or disrespected. I am taking this legal matter seriously. I am committed to doing the work necessary to learn and grow."
5: Could have happened to anybody. Yeah, I imagine you haven't, Chloe. Have you ever trashed a hotel room?
4: Never.
5: No.
4: My kids. I mean, well, you know what? We have a bad habit of even like cleaning up the hotel room before we leave. And I even argue with my wife about that too. Where I'm like, why are we cleaning when the housekeepers are going to come in and clean?
3: It's
4: after
3: the right
4: us?
3: Thing to do. You lay all the towels in one spot. Yeah. You throw the garbage away.
5: And they lay off all the workers. Way to go, Chloe.
3: Oh my goodness.
5: You feel good about yourself.
3: Oh my goodness. Hey, $16,000 though. I mean, again, a lot of
4: damage. That's a lot of damage. That means like broken TV and glasses stuff. Yeah. Porcelain.
3: But like Bailey said, you know, he's learning. He's growing. We all make mistakes. It's a part of life. And so whatever he's got going on, we are wrapping our arms around him. And lastly, Kane Brown ended up in the hospital yesterday afternoon. He was actually playing golf with one of his buddies, and his buddy hit a bad shot. Direct line drilled Kane in the side of the face. Thank goodness it only hit his ear.
6: Well, 23 stitches later.
4: Damn.
6: And a slight concussion. Now we at Chick-fil-A.
3: Chick-fil-A.
4: 23 stitches is no joke. Is that, you're going to have to forgive me. I don't know the terms, but is that a slice? Is that like when you slice a ball? Like you're meaning for it to go in one direction.
3: Who knows? I mean, I wasn't there. A slice means like you can, you know, you slice it right. And so that may have been exactly what happened. Again, Kane was like, I was out of the way. And he saw the ball coming. And so did one of those He ducked. He's like, thank God I ducked and I covered my face. Because if not, that ball, I mean, a golf ball coming that fast at you. He said it would have, I mean, could have done a lot of damage to my head.
5: It's way worse. It hit his ear. The next song, if it sounds off, we know why. I think I hit the note.
4: Kane, you got to record from your good ear.
5: You did not, yeah.
3: Hey, thank goodness. Like you said, he loves his buddy. Accidents happen. He's okay. Just now has got a handful of stitches in his ear. You're up to date with the latest in the All Access. Don't forget to check out more with Obi, Chloe, and Slater during the morning show. And check out our podcast wherever you can listen. K92.3 in the morning.
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0: You know, we want to say that about you being at the K923 All-Star Jam to see that dude perform that song. By the way, it's going to be acoustically because that's the way the All-Star Jam rolls. It's Obi, Chloe, Slater. Good morning, y'all.
1: Good morning. Cole Swindell, Dustin Litch, Rodney Adkins. You are going. Hey, but right now we want to fly your parents on your own little summer camp. Out this time to see Zach Brown Band at Red Rocks.
2: Yeah, Camp K923 is sending you there. Kids, oh. Good luck. Good luck fending for yourself. 844-254-9232. Chicken fry for everybody.

0: Obi, Chloe, and Slater.
1: You know, it's got to be so awesome. Be able to hear your songs on the radio. Know that you grew up in a town where everyone's going to be able to celebrate you. People from high school, people from family. Y'all know what that's like?
2: Yeah.
3: No idea what it's like.

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1: Hooking it up again.
2: We are looking to qualify someone right now for Camp Kennedy 2-3 to fly you out to see Zach Brown Band.
3: Okay.
4: Okay. Do you want that?
3: Yeah, I do.
2: You want to go see Zach Brown Band, do
4: you? You sound like a winner to us.
2: Oh, girl, you're a winner. We are qualifying you with that $50 gift card to Metro Diner. So go enjoy some breakfast on us, and hopefully we are calling you to send you to Red Rocks.
3: Awesome.
5: Now, don't think you're getting any action in that bathroom on the plane. They will arrest you for that. I know.
2: Oh, my gosh.
3: I bet you do.

0: That's John Party. He joined us for our very last K92.3 All-Star Jam. Man, we made some memories. Question is, are you going to make some memories with us this next month that we do it in August? Toby, Chloe, Slater, good morning.
1: Good morning.
0: All right, so I've got an opportunity for you right now to be the person who's doing the right thing. Imagine Obi, Chloe, Slater turning on these microphones and we're covering you. All right, we're giving you that opportunity right after Kane Brown here.

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1: Doing the right thing.
2: All right, here we are with Doing the Right Thing, Obi, Chloe, Slater. Okay, so today, the Doing the Right Thing, it's actually going to fall into a very specific category where you are going to be the person who's going to be doing the right thing, okay? So first, let's start off with Orange County Animal Services. Did you know that here in Orlando, Orange County Animal Services, there's about 110 full-timers there that help with all these animals that get brought in. And right now they've got it's a big problem. They've got a capacity problem. 90% of their building is filled. Actually, it's 91% filled with dogs, 88% filled with cats that all need to be adopted, fostered. If you have the heart right now that you're listening and you're like, we just can't, guys. We already have two dogs. We have a full house. Well, then they're looking for volunteers or people to share their time with these animals, as right now they're at a capacity with well over 300 animals.
3: That's 300 animals. I mean, let that sink in. That is a lot of babies to feed, a lot of babies to take care of. I think of two. I love the foster fails. We're like, I'll step up and I'll foster. And then you fall so in love with that little baby that you're like, oh, I got to bring him home. I can't let him go back.
4: Yeah, I'm just curious. There's 300, you said.
2: Well over.
4: So at least that's like 250 that are probably eating their own poop, which is like, that's
2: come on.
4: Bring it into your house. Well, rename it even.
2: Well, the good thing is that there is a new shelter coming. There's a bigger shelter coming in 2027, and I had to do the deep dive because I originally saw this. Like, I was in here like at 4 o'clock in the morning, and I saw a news flash of OCAS, how they needed this. And I said, you know what? We've got the airwaves to go ahead and put this out there. And the people who are already doing the right thing, you volunteers, you people who carve out time to spend time with these animals, but they're not going back to your home, but still, you're giving them the love where they need it. Because let's face it, if these animals don't get adopted, if they don't get put into the foster care problem, what happens?
3: And you know what? The best thing you will ever do, and maybe you're going back and forth with it, is adopting a fur baby, adopting a cat, a dog. I'm thinking about me, like my Millie, my puppy, my best friend, my world. So I want you to have that same experience.
4: And before Obi cut you off, what does happen, Obi?
2: You know what happens. What? Those are the words that you don't. Those are the sentences you don't have to finish.
4: Oh, Marley and me.
3: We're gonna get all these dogs and cats adopted. How about that?
4: I
2: love it. All right. So again, today, OCAS. That is Orange County Animal Services. We thank you already, the 110 of you who do what you do, and then of course those of us who are gonna step up. Cannot wait, because that right there is doing the right thing.
0: Doing the right thing. Brought to you by
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0: Love that. 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We were giving you tickets on the K92.3 app. Now to find out that he's going to be doing it in a Vegas residency. So cool. Good morning.
1: Good morning. I love this so much. I'm on my health journey. I am a label reader. Parents, I saw Mars, which is the M&M's company. They are rolling out in August, right as the kids go back to school. Artificial, so without any artificial dyes, some new M&M's. They're not going to include blue or brown M&M's because they said they're still kind of working on finding a natural coloring option. But I love this. I think this is huge, and it's a step in the right direction.
2: Yeah. All the people that are like, but I only like green M&M's. They taste different. No, they don't.
1: They're healthier.
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22: I'm Channel 9 Eyewitness News meteorologist Daniel McFarland. And after we deal with the heat in the early afternoon, rain chances return for the late afternoon and the early evening. Pockets of heavy rain, lightning, and of course strong winds will be your main threats. We're going to continue to see this rain chance last through Thursday. For Channel 9 Eyewitness News, I'm meteorologist Daniel McFarland.
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K92.3, Orlando's number one for new country. Is this gross? Do y'all think this is gross? You can answer. K92.3, open mic. I'm wearing jeans today. They're brand new. Got them for Father's Day. Walked out of the house. My daughter goes, you didn't wash those first, did you? I'm like, no. It's like, that. That's gross. Is that gross? It's not gross, right? I'll have to wash them if they're right off the rack or the hanger, right? Another box.

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Speaking of new country, it was the world premiere earlier this morning with Obie, Chloe, and Slater. I haven't even heard it yet. You want to hear it with me? Brand new from Jelly Roll called Hands Up. It's coming up in 5 minutes.

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But before that, here we go. 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

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If you're all about the movies and you want to tie them together with some of your favorite rides all in one place, actually two places, Islands of Adventure and Universal Studios. Yep, we've got those tickets for you. A little summer fun. Tickets to Universal Orlando Resort, park to park, coming up just after 11. That's

K92.3 Orlando's number one for new country. It's Jay looking at some seats right now for All-Star Jam. 114 completely sold out. 115 only a handful of tickets. The closer to the stage, the faster they go. This is one of the artists you'll get to see. Dustin Lynch, Chris Young, Cole Swindell. I'm going to get those close seats to the stage. K92.3.

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It's Jay. You ready for a little summer fun out at the Universal Orlando Resort? 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If you're caller number 9, got a pair for you. 844-254-9232.

0: Songs are always better when they come in pairs, right? In twos? Just like that song right there from Thomas Rhett and John Party. It's K92.3. Speaking of something that comes in twos, two parks. Yep, Universal Orlando Resort. Your chance to go out to Islands of Adventure and Universal Studios. You're getting that chance. Who's this? Where are you calling me from?
1: Wendy from Orlando.
0: Wendy, you are going out to those two parks.
1: No way.
0: Yes, ma'am. You are going out to Universal Orlando Resort, park to park.
1: Awesome. Thank you so much.
0: You are welcome. 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

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Did y'all know there's only 32 country songs that have ever hit number one on the Billboard Hot 100? 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Taylor Swift has done it, Shaboozy did it, Morgan Wallen has done it, and now Ella Langley has done it too with this one, Choosing Texas.

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K92.3, Orlando's number one for new country. It's Jay. Were you like me? Pop quiz would come up in school. You'd be like, oh, I'm not prepared for this. Well, I will tell you this. Melissa's countdown quiz every day at 5:35. Never gotten an answer wrong yet. I'm not allowed to win the prize that comes with the quiz, but you can. Tickets to see this guy today, Zach Topp, at 5:35.

K92.3, Orlando's number one for new country. It's Jay. I don't want to ruin your lunch today, so if you have a weak stomach, you might not want to see the pictures or the video. But did y'all see that Kane Brown, 23 stitches, concussion from a golf ball to the head? Pictures, the video, what exactly happened? 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

K92.3, Orlando's number one for new country. All right, here's something you might not know about this song from Taylor Swift, Love Story. She said she wrote it after her parents wouldn't let her date a guy who was too old for her. She said she was mad at them, so she wrote the song. She was 17 at the time, making it a Romeo and Juliet story. Now I just want to know who the guy

0: K92.3, Orlando's number one for new country. Tomorrow night, CMA Fest going to be airing 8 o'clock on ABC if you weren't able to make it to Nashville. And on your TV tonight, this guy, Cody Johnson, is going to be on Jimmy Fallon tonight. Here he is with Brandon Lake. It's When a Cowboy Prays.
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K92.3 Orlando is number one for new country. It's Jay. You ever do a good deed and it backfires on you? Yesterday, leaving the radio station, hear cars keep hitting something. Sound like almost like a ladder, like really loud metal. So I run out there, middle of John Young Parkway, wait for cars to stop. Finally, kick it out of the way. It spins back and drills me right in the ankle, cuts my leg.

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It is only a matter of time before this shows up in the United States. It's JK92.3. Just reading that there's a shopping center in Russia just announced plans to open the world's first indoor fishing pond this year. That means you can fish 24/7. Doesn't matter what Mother Nature is doing. Bring it on.

She just extended her tour, Dandelion Tour, Ella Langley. She's got 21 new dates. Not only is she out with Morgan right now, but she's also headlining her own tour. And one of those dates now includes Jacksonville. Going to be there September 19th. And of course, K92.3 will have some tickets for you.

92.3, Orlando's number one for new country. Not sure exactly what's going on with Bailey Zimmerman, but apparently he's in a little bit of trouble, got busted, and had to issue a public apology. For what exactly? We'll find out a little bit more. Got the All Access with Chloe coming up right after Brand New Jelly Roll. This is called Hands Up. Let me

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2: It's Chloe with the All Access. Kane Brown ended up in the hospital after a gnarly sporting accident. What happened? We'll get to it here in a minute. But first, we have news with our country artist, Bailey Zimmerman. You know him for hits like this.
3: Death wearing man's or embrace between a rock and a
2: So he ruined a hotel room in New Mexico back in May, allegedly $16,000 in damages. Getting some of the details, we got a statement from him. Yesterday, he said, I take full accountability for everything that happened, and I am sorry to anyone who feels hurt or disrespected. I am taking this legal matter seriously, and I am committed to doing the work necessary to learn and grow. Listen, we all make mistakes, right? We learn from our mistakes, and so we are just wrapping our arms around Bailey. And Lainey Wilson surprised the crowd last night with a very special guest in Nashville. Fans losing their minds over Taylor Swift. Oh, so cool. Lainey up there singing with her. And then lastly, Kane Brown ended up in the hospital yesterday afternoon. He was playing golf with one of his buddies. His buddy hit a really bad shot on the course where Kane was standing, ended up drilling Kane. Thank goodness Kane put his hand over his face, but hit his ear, busted his ear open, ended up with multiple stitches.
4: Well, 23 stitches later and a slight concussion.
2: Oh, man, it is gnarly, too. Thank goodness he ended up shielding his face. Could you imagine if he didn't? Oh, my gosh. You're up to date with the latest in the All Access. 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
1: Okay, Chris Young, let's not talk about tomorrow. 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This guy's going to be joining them on our stage too, Zach John King. 7 artists, 1 night. 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

Somebody needed to yell four on the golf course for that poor guy right there. Kane Brown just diagnosed with a concussion, and he got 23 stitches, got hit in the ear, in the head by a golf ball. Ended up having to cancel a charity event he was doing. You want to see the pictures? There's your warning. 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

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Am I a jerk for messing back with spammers? Y'all get these same texts. Hey, Jay, Tim here with the local Longwood Tree Crew. You don't even have a company name, fake name, Tim. We're here in your neighborhood. We're doing estimates. Can we give you one? No, you can't. You don't even have a company name. I'll stick with the real pros that do.

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Who has 7 knives on them at one time?

Sin City. Tim McGraw, K92.3, going back to Vegas. Going to be doing a five-date residency there in Vegas at the Coliseum at Caesar's Palace. If you got some free time in October and November, that's when you can check out Tim McGraw in Vegas. Let's get to some new country. Her name is Stella Lefty. This is brand new. It's called Boston. It's K92.3. On a train.

You like live music, live country music? You like free concerts? I got your attention now, right? Y'all know that Post Malone, Jelly Roll are coming to Raymond James Stadium on July 8th, right? Well, if you go over to our Instagram page right now, you can win not a pair, but four tickets to see Post Malone, Jelly Roll coming up next month down in Tampa.

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We are less than 2 months away from K92.3's All-Star Jam. 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I mean, why would you not? When you got seven country artists going to be on one stage and one night only. George Burge, this guy, one of them. Cole Swindell, Dustin Lynch, Chris Young. You got your tickets. 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

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You follow us on Instagram. We got tickets right there for you to go see Post Malone and Jelly Roll, that rescheduled date down to Raymond James Stadium, July 8th. And speaking of Jelly Roll, how about we get to some brand new Jelly Roll? Just debuted world premiere this morning with Obi, Chloe, and Slater. Check it out. It's called Hands Up. Let me tell

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are just 60 days. That's it. Y'all know how quickly that goes by until that man right there, Chris Young, takes our stage at K92.3's All-Star Jam. One section sold out right next to the stage. The other one looks like 8 seats left. 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

Well, you're going to get some brand new country music from an artist that's never done country before. It's K92.3. Y'all know Mr. Brightside, right? The Killers. Well, Brandon Flowers, a singer, he's the latest to go country. New album coming out called Thrasher on August 21st. Said, I'm not running away from rock and roll. I don't want to replace my old songs. I just simply found room for

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1: This is the exact opposite of mean. This is really nice. Sending you, part of Camp K92.3, to Red Rocks to go see Zac Brown Band. 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Mm-hmm.

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Y'all ready to celebrate America's 250th with that man right there, Chris Lane? It's K92.3. Y'all know we're going to be out at Red Hot and Boom this year. 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
1: 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Looks like it's dark outside. Might rain a little bit, at least over by the radio station. If you're on the roads, please be careful. And listen to our car line confessions. Even though car lines are not a thing right now, middle of the summer. But we've got some really good stories for you. Coming up 6 minutes. It's all in.

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2: 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These are unhinged parenting stories. These are things your kids do in public that embarrass you. We want to hear them all. So if you're a mother of multiple children or you know mothers of multiple children, you've probably heard once or twice that the muscles down there are not as strong after having children. So when you sneeze, very easy to pee. Well, Karen in Sanford was out with her kids at the grocery store, was wearing gray sweatpants and let a sneeze rip, ended up peeing herself, and had to get out of the store without being seen. But her two-year-old, as, you know, the mom's mistake, Karen's mistake, was telling her two-year-old that she peed herself. And the two-year-old was going, "Mom, you peed herself," in the grocery store, telling everyone, because that's what two-year-olds do. So I don't really have any tips for this one, other than don't tell your two-year-old when you pee yourself.
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92.3, Orlando's number one for new country. And if you want to go on a nice free vacation this summer, actually it's in October, so it'll be a nice cool vacation. In the fall to Colorado, Red Rocks Amphitheater, seeing Zac Brown Band. 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

0: It's Camp Kennedy 2-3. Who am I talking to?
1: Sarah. I was just caller 3 and I tried again.
0: Hey, well, there you go. You got lucky and got through twice, and the second time you were the right caller. So now you're getting a $50 gift card to Metro Diner. 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
1: Yes! Oh my goodness, you made my day.
0: Congratulations. Do you have kids by any chance?
1: I do.
0: Okay, well, kids eat free at Metro Diner on Wednesdays, so you can take this $50 gift card and feed the whole family and more tonight if you wanted to. 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
8: A crash on the turnpike's causing slowdowns. 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Turnpike southbound, two left lanes are blocked with a crash at the 417 causing heavy backups. I-4 West delays past the beach line, then past World Drive. Also a crash in Seminole County, 436 westbound at Westlake Brantley Drive. Win $25,000 in new impact windows from Reese Windows and Doors. Grab your phone and text the word TRUST right now to 20129. That's TRUST to 20129. That's traffic. I'm Dory. Done.
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30: Scattered showers and thunderstorms coming to a close this evening with overnight lows in the mid-70s. For your Thursday, lower coverage of rain and storms anticipated. High temperatures back into the mid-90s. We'll keep about a 30 to 40% storm chance going heading into Friday with highs again in the mid-90s. From Channel 9 Eyewitness News, I'm meteorologist David Heckard.
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history. Mitchell Tenpenny on Kid 92.3 is getting closer to his baby girl arriving in this world. I know that he's probably stressed out. I know that his wife is probably going stir crazy because she canceled her entire rest of her tour to be home and kind of make sure she's in a good mental space, physical space to have this baby. So I bet you they're both kind of going, all right, any day now. It's Megan Maroney, Beautiful Things.

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That's Dustin Lynch on Kid92.3. 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You know who also has played our All-Star Jam? This guy, Jelly Roll. It was the very first country concert he's ever done, believe it or not. And this is his brand new song, world premiering today. It's called Hands Up.

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2: 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Crash on the turnpike southbound at the 417, blocking a left lane, causing heavy backups. A disabled vehicle on the Beachline westbound before Innovation Way, blocking a right shoulder. I-4 East, a crash, blocking a right shoulder past Amelia. I-4 West, slow past the Beachline. Have you heard? 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

on Kid 92.3, and two of her very good friends in music are Lainey Wilson and Taylor Swift. Two really good friends to have. But what the two of them did last night in Nashville, I'll talk about it in just a sec during the All Access, and what happened to Kane Brown. Got a concussion, got 26 stitches in his head. It wasn't good. All Access coming up in 6 minutes.

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2: There's a lot of drama in Nashville right now, from Kane Brown to Lainey Wilson to Taylor Swift. We'll get into all of that in just a second. First, today we had the world premiere of brand new Jelly Roll. It's called Hands Up.
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2: If you have not heard us play it yet, there's a lot of people voting right now on the K92.3 app for it, so it will most likely be in that countdown about 1 hour from right now. We'll also hook you up with Zach Top Tickets, seeing him in Jacksonville during that time. So go vote for Hands Up on the K92.3 app so you can hear it. Also, let's switch gears to Kane Brown, who got 23 stitches in his head and a concussion after a golf ball hit him right in the side of the head. I cannot imagine how bad that hurt. And Kane was scheduled to perform at an event that night in Nashville, but he had to cancel. Obviously, a concussion is not something you play with. But that event that he was supposed to play at is the Tight Ends and Friends event, which is a flag football and music event hosted by NFL superstars, and Lainey Wilson was on the bill, and she got to surprise the entire crowd with Taylor Swift, who is obviously Travis Kelce's fiance. Travis Kelce is one of the ones who runs the entire event, and Lainey Wilson and Taylor Swift singing Love Story together was perfect.

0: So obviously, if you want to see the video of how the entire crowd reacted when Taylor Swift walked on that stage, you can see the video, K923Orlando.com. Pictures of Kane Brown's split open ear. If you got a weak stomach, I'd proceed with caution. And remember the K923 All-Star Jam. Cole Swindell, Chris Young, Dustin Lynch, Rodney Atkins, and more. 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
3: 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Disabled vehicles blocking a center lane, I-4 West at Colonial Drive, causing heavy backups. A crash on the Beachline westbound before Innovation Way blocking a left lane. Chickasaw Trail, a crash southbound at Curry Ford Road with a roadblock. Turnpike southbound, there's a crash at the 408 blocking a right lane. 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I'm Dory Don.
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27: Scattered showers and thunderstorms coming to a close this evening with overnight lows in the mid-70s. For your Thursday, lower coverage of rain and storms anticipated. High temperatures back into the mid-90s. We'll keep about a 30 to 40% storm chance going heading into Friday with highs again in the mid-90s. From Channel 9 Eyewitness News, I'm meteorologist David Heckard.
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Bailey Zimmerman on Kid 92.3, who is kind of owning his actions. He has a felony lawsuit towards him for allegedly destroying a hotel room in New Mexico just a few weeks ago. He's saying he has a lot to learn, a lot to grow from, and he's glad that his fans are keeping him accountable. To me, that sounds like an admission.

K92.3, Orlando's number one for new country, and I did not get to see Toy Story last weekend, but catch me there this weekend, because I've seen enough posts on it that I feel like I'm missing something. It's Taylor Swift's new song written for that movie, I Knew It, I Knew You. K92.3.

92.3, Orlando's number one for new country. And if you missed the big news a few days ago, we've got an Ella Langley show coming to Florida. It's only about an hour and 45 minutes, 2 hour drive. Jacksonville, September 19th. We will have your tickets as long as you have that Q92.3 app. You'll be the first to know.

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Jackson Dean on Kid 82.3, and that man loves his dogs. He writes songs about them. I mean, he brings them on tour with him. And I guarantee you, his dogs are like most dogs who don't like fireworks. And if your dogs are in that group, make sure you reach out to your vet now. Give it enough time to get a prescription filled for that anxiety, sleepy, whatever kind of pills they give them, the happy pills to make them not so scared.

It's K92.3, Orlando's number one for new country. And if you don't know some of the insane things that go down at our K92.3 All-Star Jam that you will never see at any other show, I'll tell you in about 9 minutes what you'd be missing if you don't go to this year's show. Shaboozy now.

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Chris Young, one of our Kid 82.3 All-Star Jam artists. He will be on the same stage at the same time with Cole Swindell, Dustin Lynch. And you know, Chris and Cole are really good friends. And when our artists are on the same stage at the same time and they're friends, they tend to pick on each other. They tend to tell jokes. At least that's what Kane Brown did to John Party and Brett Young last year. So it's a good time. A show you cannot see anywhere else. 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Get your tickets.

It's K92.3 and 250 years of America. We are celebrating our country next weekend. And Obi, Chloe, and Slater want to hear your love letter to America. So jump on the K92.3 app and tell us why you love the USA. And they will probably share it on the air tomorrow. Also, we got Zach Top tickets coming up. There's nothing more American than his mustache. So make sure you're listening during the countdown quiz to get your hands on those tickets.

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2: 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Heads up for a crash blocking a right shoulder on the Beachline westbound approaching Innovation Way. I-4 West, slow through downtown past the Beachline Heavy 192 to Champions Gate. A disabled vehicle blocking a right shoulder, 417 southbound approaching the Turnpike. 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
5: All right, the Countdown Quiz, where we count down the top five songs that you are voting for on our app, and we get you tickets to really cool shows like Zach Top coming to Jacksonville October 2nd, which is my birthday, so it's going to be a really good night. And your Countdown Quiz question is Zach Top's big song that everyone always screams back to him at every show. If you follow him on social media or you've been to a Zach Top show, you know the answer. 844-254-9232 and the number five song on the countdown, Kenny Chesney, Carry On.

Santa, number four on the countdown quiz, Kid 82.3. And with the votes coming in, it looks like the brand new Jelly Roll song that just came out today, we world premiered it this morning with Obie Flynn Slater, does look like it's making its way to that number one spot. So keep voting for it. Number three, it's Russell Dickerson, Worth Your Wild.

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0: new music. Jelly Roll, the world premiere was today, and you voted it into that number two spot on the countdown that was called Hands Up. And who am I talking to?
1: Alyssa.
0: Alyssa, you want to go see Zach Top in Jacksonville October 2nd?
1: Absolutely.
0: All right. Well, then can you tell me what the big song that everyone yells back at him at every single show is?
1: Is it I Never Lie?
0: That is the answer I was looking for. I guess it could have been multiple songs, but you're going to Zach Top. Well, it sounds like whoever you're with is really excited about this.
2: I'm more excited than her.
1: Oh, my gosh, I'm so excited. Thank you.
0: Congratulations. More tickets tomorrow at this time. And number one, don't tell on me, Jason Aldean.

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4: Crash on I-4 causing heavy delays. This traffic update is sponsored by St. Augustine, Ponte Vedra, and the beaches. There's a crash with a road closure in Osceola County. I-4 eastbound closed between 192 and Osceola Parkway. Right shoulder block with a crash on the turnpike southbound at the 417. Beachline westbound, a crash between Dallas Boulevard and Innovation Way. Add to your family history this summer. Rediscover St. Augustine, Ponte Vedra, and the beaches. Explore Florida's historic coast.com. That's traffic. I'm Dory Don.
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0: Central Florida. Great news. Attorney Dan Newlin presents Red Hot and Boom, featuring stunning fireworks and a free concert headlined by Chris Lane.
22: 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This is Chris Lane.
0: 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We'll see you at the show.
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32: Scattered showers and thunderstorms coming to a close this evening with overnight lows in the mid-70s. For your Thursday, lower coverage of rain and storms anticipated. High temperatures back into the mid-90s. We'll keep about a 30 to 40% storm chance going heading into Friday with highs again in the mid-90s. From Channel 9 Eyewitness News, I'm meteorologist David Heckard.
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Breathing. Hey, it's Scotty McCreery. I grew up listening to George Strait. Man, they call him the king for a reason. I wanted to be just like him. So, man, it's crazy. My music is now on K92.3, Orlando's country leader.

Scotty McCreery, Get92.3. And if you follow him on social media, you might have seen that he is working on new music, might have a new album coming out, which always means a tour. And so a lot of stuff probably coming from him. He's now a dad of two, probably has a lot to pay for. It's Josh Ross, Hate How You Look, Get92.3.

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Ben Shabuzi. It's Kid 92.3. And did you know Jelly Roll's very first country show he's ever done was our Kid 92.3 All-Star Jam. So stars are born on that stage. Not saying that we are the one behind their careers blowing up, but no, I'm just kidding. We just know how to pick them, okay? So Dustin Lynch, he will be on that All-Star Jam stage August 23rd, Edition Financial Arena. Chris Young, Cole Swindell, Rodney Atkins, George Burge, and more.

right, 4th of July is next Saturday, and if you're trying to find some plans where you can watch some free fireworks where you won't have to buy your own fireworks or risk losing a finger lighting your own fireworks, downtown Lake Eola on Saturday, going to have a fireworks show for free. Downtown Sanford, going to have a fireworks show for free on Saturday. The day before, Friday the 3rd, Red Hot and Boom out at Crane's Roost, going to have free fireworks. 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
2: 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A crash now blocking a left shoulder in Osceola County, I-4 eastbound between 192 and World Center Drive. A left lane block with a crash in the express lanes, I-4 west at the turnpike. A right lane block with a crash in the turnpike southbound between I-4 and the OBT Beachline exit. 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
2: This traffic update is sponsored by St. Augustine, Ponte Vedra, and the beaches. A right shoulder is blocked with a crash on the turnpike southbound between I-4 and the OBT Beach Line exit. Also a crash blocking a right shoulder on the turnpike southbound at Osceola Parkway. I-4 eastbound slowdowns past World Center Drive. I-4 west delays past Darrell Carter Parkway. Add to your family history this summer. Rediscover St. Augustine, Ponte Vedra, and the beaches. Explore Florida's historiccoast.com. That's traffic. I'm Dory Don.
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25: Scattered showers and thunderstorms coming to a close this evening with overnight lows in the mid-70s. For your Thursday, lower coverage of rain and storms anticipated. High temperatures back into the mid-90s. We'll keep about a 30 to 40% storm chance going heading into Friday with highs again in the mid-90s. From Channel 9 Eyewitness News, I'm meteorologist David Heckard.
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I'll tell you, there is a reason that Morgan Wallen handpicked this guy to open up for him on the Morgan Wallen tour. Because he's that good. So make sure you get your tickets to see Zach John King. He will be at the K92.3 All-Star Jam August 23rd alongside George Burge, Rodney Atkins, Dustin Lynch, Chris Young, Cole Swindell, Timmy Good.

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3: It's time I said it and I meant it. 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

K92.3, folks still learning about Tyler Nance. He's still fairly new to country music. He's a fourth generation rancher, and he was actually a welder. And then, you know, he blew up on TikTok. Here he is. Keeps Me Sane.

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